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0: 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Repeating, Sam 440, 073. 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

0: 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It's July 8th. A good court date.
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0: Area of and Lilac Road, 51st on Lilac Road. About a male on a scooter. He's going door to door, knocking on people's doors, trying to sell extermination products. Caller thought that it's very suspicious and weird. Would like an officer to go check on it, please. Caller says he came up there about a month ago, knocked on all their doors, and now he's back. Caller says that he knocked on their door twice today, but he is concerned.
1: Ten four.
0: Ten four.

0: Houston, just tell me that individual on at 453 Foxborough.
1: 1948.

0: Maker can respond to 401 South Main Street, 401 South Main Street, to Twin Lakes Liquor. One of the employees called about that there's a male in there believed to be in his mid-50s and about he is extremely drunk and requesting to go to the ER. So they're not sure what is going on exactly, just that he keeps wanting to go. 1961.
1: Medford is best.
0: Medford.
1: PD en route.
0: I'm making more now.

salesman for a company called Green X. It is a extermination company. I'm going to go back to the caller's address. Just let her know what he's doing. He told me I could advise her that he's getting ready to be picked up and he's leaving the area so she wouldn't see him anymore.

0: this is 15.
1: Go it.
0: 401 South Main Street, 401 South Main Street, excuse me, Twin Lakes Flippers. Fully called him out, there's a male in there, I believe he's in his mid-50s. He's extremely under the influence and is requesting to go to the ER. I'm not entirely sure why the maker has requested that PD be on scene as well.
1: 10-4, I'll be en route. I'm about to go around the square now.
0: 1952. 13, dispatch, en route. 4, dispatch. 10-4, good. 0.1, we're out.
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0: 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North. We're in the area. 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
1: 10-4, stand by on LSP. Dispatch 1530.
2: Go ahead.
1: My crew is in the area. Are they clear to be on scene?
0: Med-4, dispatch, we're on scene 0.8.
1: 0.8, I can see.

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0: Warren Matthew is approximately 55-year-old male, highly intoxicated, not in his right mind. His vitals are 98/86, pulse rate of 90 sinus. We'll give you further upon arrival. We're about to pull in.
1: Wrong channel.

Of either a motorcycle or a moped going up and down Spring Street to Harden Street to Strawberry Lane and all the way around the block, as he's called numerous times about it. Request somebody to check on it. It rears its motor, goes all the way around the block from Spring to Harden to Strawberry Lane and back.

0: 14 dispatch. I'm in the area on that complaint in Spring Street.
1: 10 more 20 on that.
0: I spoke with the caller. They're 10-4. Go ahead, show me clear.

0: 15, dispatch, I'll be non-accepted in the area.
1: Okay, 497 area, 2013.
2: 49, I ain't seen a motorcycle or a hard one anywhere.
1: 14, can you try it again? I think I walked on.
2: 10-4, I've driven around the block about 3 times. I've not seen or heard motorcycle. I've just talked to somebody standing outside over here near Alexander. 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
1: 10-4, 2014.

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3. This is Page 3, American Government Service, 1377 Oak Grove Road, 1377 Oak Grove Road. Reverend, some male subject hung himself in a tree, 38-year-old, says he's walking now. They cut him down, says they didn't need EMS, but then he said he did it on purpose, so we're trying to get further.

0: 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We're going to be en route 0.1.
1: 2031. Mid-6 dispatch. Can you give me that address again? It's not some overactive.
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5, this is your first page for 203 McDonald Road, 203 McDonald Road. You're calling about your fire alarm is going off. About there's no fire, no smoke, but she's in a wheelchair and is unable to reach it to turn it off at 2036 for first page.

This is Fire, this is your second page for 203 McDonald Road. 203 McDonald Road, caller was her fire alarm is going off, but there's no smoke, no fire, but she's in a wheelchair, unable to reach them and turn them off. Your second page at 2037.

0: service to 112-114. I'm no longer public service with the caller. They're advising it happened at the end of a long driveway. Says he's not on medication, but he was depressed. Said the kids didn't see nothing. And she hung up on me. She said if I was going to send them and so we could get it over with.
1: Out.
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Station 2 to 640. 640, go ahead, Station 2. You want to truck the rope? Just ease this way, just in case. Simple.

0: 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Go ahead. Do you have SL on scene yet?
1: Not yet.
0: 10-4, we're going to be staging at the end of Oak Grove Road, waiting on SL.
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0: Passage EMS Supervisor, just making you aware, 28CR, room 5, the BHH code, STEMI, time now 2049.
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0: 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Repeating, 848, Zebra, Victor, Victor. Going to be for a black Ford Fusion.
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0: 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They're wanting one of you two to give them a call.
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0: 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Welcome to SP Post 4. Reference to Harris, subject driving a 2012 Silver Ford Escape, David 3 Bowie, 915, seen on clock 1042, our time set 259 outbound, Litchfield PD, clock camera, headed towards Muhlenberg County, not answering his phone, says he does have a 29 and he is suspended. Time now is 2116.
1: County, still 4.
0: 10-1, 2116.

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Chuck Fire can respond to 7800 Shrewsbury Road, 7800 Shrewsbury Road. Give me the little church in Shrewsbury. Calling about that there's a strong smell of gas towards the back of the church. Believe there's a possible leak. I'm your first page at 2211.

Village of Fire, this is your second page for 7800 Shrewsbury Road, 7800 Shrewsbury Road, in a little church in Shrewsbury. Caller involved, but there is a strong smell of gas towards the back of the church. Believes it's a possible gas leak. 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
1: 14 and 15 will be 98. I'm going to be 1012 with mail en route to an address on South Bush.
0: 10-4, 22-16.

Church. Following Spur Road, original address given. There's no contact with anybody here. Called dispatch and they advised that he was at the cemetery today. There is no cemetery at the little church. I'm going to go to a couple other churches down here and see if I can make contact with the caller. Might want to try Liberty Church.

0: Dispatch, can you make contact with the caller and confirm which church it was?
1: We have tried multiple times. He sent us straight to voicemail each time. I verified the address and name of church when he originally called as well.

Engine 62, off of Barbara Castle. We've been to both churches. Nothing found as far as gas now.

Martin, as full as Cypher, back in the counter, WK. 10-4, Brian McKinley, WK, 2337.

Caller wants there is a male running up and down their road that he stopped and stood in front of his house, and he's been bothering him for the last few weeks, and he wants to call through up and take the name.

0: 三十分钟呀。6-9-6 Nelson Road, 6-9-6 Nelson Road, vehicle's up in the middle of the roadway, no one in the vehicle, no one around it, white SUV of some kind. Said earlier someone was there with flashlights around it, he's afraid someone's gonna come around the curve and hit it.
1: I'm thinking Nelson Road.

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0: 106. 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Expires 6/30/26, NSR. Let's have her spouse's number on here when we call it.
1: 5-10-4, the roadway, I'm contacting.

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They are en route. Also, the subjects are en route down here from Louisville. Said AAA and their cells, ETA about 30 minutes, so the battery was dead. They couldn't even put it in neutral.

0: this is 112, are you still 10-4?
1: Yeah, I'm 10-4. I'm going to be up, come up the road here to Barry Payton's residence, speak with him. I'll advise the American.
0: 4-2-7.

0: Sussex County units, I realize y'all are 10-6. I've got some type of fight domestic condemned by Oak Anchor Grill, 10569 Anetta Road. 10569 Anetta Road, woman screaming and heard him cussing and arguing, and woman's walking towards Litchfield, not sure what she's wearing. Came out the door and heard him arguing. Said there was a vehicle in the area, a Dodge truck, but couldn't see a car or anything. I'm 2259.
1: I'm going to break through and interact with that car.

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0: Copy out with Victor 9 Henry 033. 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
0: Mary 09-872-308. 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
0: Go ahead.
1: Hello, this is Victor Philip D. Montgomery out of Louisville. He's valid, no restrictions. I want some fire, sprinkler, fuel.

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1: South Main is clear with George 1 David 516 G1D 516 on the Silver Honda Accord.
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0: 16, dispatch. Traffic. Company out, that's 5 stop by diesel pump. Kentucky 47, David 5 Sam 476. Repeating, David 5 Sam 476. Gonna be for a blue Honda Civic.
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1: Yeah, the entrance to the police department on Main Street with William 1 Sam 916 W1S 916 on a white Kia Optima.

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0: Get 107 westbound. I was Victor 9 Nora 1989 and 199 on a shelter of the Volkswagen Golf.
1: Charlie, stop 107 westbound, Silver Volkswagen, Victor 9, Nora 199 at 2340.

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1: 106 westbound with John 6 George 178 J.

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0: Go ahead.
1: Kramer, that earlier MA traffic, 112 went through, that vehicle's been picked up. Roadway's clear.
0: 10-4-0-0-43.

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0: Okay, Kentucky OL is going to be, actually it's not an information card. It's going to be Victor 95382154. 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

Disaster City and County. Just want to make you aware, there is going to be a red truck pulling up, pontoon boat coming through town shortly. They are going to be heading towards the hospital with an unconscious male, if you happen to see them through town, 532.

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0: Now I know you're 10-6 on that other traffic, but we just got a commercial burglar alarm for 1314 Anetta Road. 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
1: 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Everything's 10-4. They accidentally set the alarm off, make an entry. Go ahead and show me clear. I'll be backing her out to the Big Clifty traffic.
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1: 114.
0: I spoke with the caller. They advised that there's nothing missing. A door, there was a screw broken off on the inside. They believe someone had kicked it in, but they're uncertain and have no real proof. They've asked if I could try to make contact with the fruit subject and trespass him from this address, as well as the Mount Zion Road address where they live. I'll be en route to South Patterson to try to make contact with that subject. Set up on the new system that they've got in place.
2: 10-4, call

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Fire Navy en route to Bluegrass Barbecue, 309 West White Oak Street. 72-year-old male spilled a pot of barbecue sauce off the

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0: 1, 14 dispatch. I made contact with the female at that residence. She stated that the male subject I was looking for was at work. I left a card, told her to have him call when he gets home, and I'll come back and get him trespassed from that residence. Go ahead and show me clear for now.
1: 10-4, 12-20.

one, Lake CR, has one that needs to go to Norton's downtown.

0: Cummins Service of Springview, 718 Goodwin Lane, 718 Goodwin Lane. They've got an employee there that's in a lot of pain and feels like they're about to pass out. She's wanting to go to the ER, and they'd like to come up to the ramp, and a nurse will bring you to the patient. She'll see me.
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0: 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So there's a male subject hitting his wife. 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
0: We received a second call about the male in Iberia. Advised he's possibly intoxicated and they're going to be under the pavilion and the female's wearing a black hat.
1: 10-4, can you repeat that you say black hat?
0: That's 10-4.

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3: 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She thinks he's having a heat stroke. He's very confused and stumbling around and outside for several hours.

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0: 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Red sheet 71 and route staff at 3.
1: Route staff at 3, 13, 26.

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0: 1, 14 dispatch.
1: 1, 14
0: go ahead. Both the male and female subject stated by us that they had an argument earlier with someone else trying to get the pavilion where they had their stuff at. There was no physical contact made. They were on 10-4. They decided they're going to go on and leave for the day. Go ahead and show all units clear.
1: 1431.

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0: 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Someone's got a flat tire. I'll see if I can assist them.
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1: Go ahead.

Independent City Unit. Today, subject this call said a maroon-colored small 4 SUV almost hit him in the side. Said it's headed from the bypass on South Main toward Five Star. He turned at the light. Said it was a female with a black shirt on and tattoos up her arms. Said her windows were down and she still didn't see him when she almost hit him.

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105, mower has caught on fire at 850 King Road. 850 King Road, that's right next to her house as well. 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

Unit 4, dispatch. We're going to be clearing Twin Lakes en route to Norton's downtown. Warren patient, non-emergency traffic.

0: England.
1: I just had somebody wave me down, asked me to go check on a male subject at Walmart. He's got a pair of white shorts, no shirt on. He's over there by Fast Pace and the driver's license plate, and he laid down on the sidewalk. I don't know if he's asleep or what's up.
0: 14. 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He was moving on to Tennessee shortly.
1: Perfect. 10-4. Well, go ahead and show me clear that distance.

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0: 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It's in reference to that earlier traffic on Main Street, Dick Lucy.
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0: 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I'll make contact on the phone, but I'll go in person.

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0: In regards to that OL, had Mr. Fruit that's being trespassed from the 127 Main Street in Poughkeepsie for the owner. 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

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And it's going to be single vehicle, one patient. 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

Dispatch to Med 6. We got another call for this accident. The patient is out of the vehicle, but they did say the vehicle was flipped over down in the woods.

0: dispatch, can you call me? I do not have my body cam.
1: 10-4-6-50. Also need to make you aware, we got an additional call to this accident. Our patient is out of the vehicle, but their car is flipped upside down off an embankment in the woods.

回来。

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114 dispatch, I have a 47. Frank 1 Tom 576, you're getting Frank 1 Tom 576. Advise the tow truck coming, but it's down at Stephen Franklin, about 20 feet off the road, upside down, and thick brush.

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1: Remember that 88 and 1014 doing the IO on that shortly. 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That individual supposedly walked inside out. Van Hall.
0: Checking that out.
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1: 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Keep it 6.

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1: Good.
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0: 17 for the time.
1: Go ahead.
0: Going to be a Jason Landis at Bonneville, non-licensed record, no restrictions. Pre-trial suspension on a DUI back in 2017. He is cleared in CIC and he wants.

I'm sure you were called on the enemy. Wearing a green band and a green cutoff shirt. That might be the objective that we just ran off that property.

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0: Dispatch to 112 over 114. Can we all break away from that accident and head to 32 Marina Drive, the parking lot there, before you get to the boat dock and falls? Caller advised her and her 15-year-old daughter was attacked by another lady. The other person has already left in a black truck. They took a left out of the parking lot.
1: 114 dispatch,
0: she'll
1: make it clear. I'll be in route.
0: 10-4, 1706.

0: dispatch to 114.
1: Go ahead.
2: Now, when you get to the Falls River Marina boat ramp, there is a parking lot right next to the roadway. That's the one they're in, not the one down by the boat ramp.

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Let us know if we need to shut it down up here, please.

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1: I know y'all are both 10-6, but we just got a suspicious person on the property at 15315 Beaver Dam Road, 15315 Beaver Dam Road. It's a black SUV, male and a female, on the property. They're looking around the callers, barns, and all their stuff. They're not one on the property in 17-14.
4: 10-4, we're both tied up for a bit still. Can you contact KSP and see if they have anyone available?
1: I'll give them a call, but they've already got a trooper in route for a trespassing complaint on Spurrier Road as well.
4: 10-4, just let us know, and if they can't take it, we'll get to it when we can.
1: 10-4, 17-4.
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1: Go ahead.
0: We did make HSP aware of the Beaver Dam Road traffic, but we just got a call back that two people on our property left. You know, we don't want you to go there. Okay, thank you.
2: I got static. I could call because you don't know.
0: He's just making you aware that the two people that was on her property has left. We did make KSP aware though.
2: 10-4, thank you.

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1: 7 will be Charles 03856603, go ahead.
0: The next is going to be a social, it's going to also be a witness, 49029-9632, correction, I'm sorry, 207-244-4682.

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1: When you get a chance, no rush, could you email me all those face sheets, please? Go ahead and show me clear.
0: 10-4, 18-18.

0: That's unit 14.
1: Griffin City, 117 Golf Drive. They advise the male is back from the hospital. He's taken off in a white Chevy, older model, Victor 0 Paul 938, going toward the liquor store, so he's messed up and I don't think he needs to be on the roadway.

0: 4 gigabit. 14. 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
1: It comes out to a 2017 white Chevy Bolt, I believe they are. They're little small box cars. Victor 0 Paul 938.

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1: 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I come in off of Wildlife.
0: Stand for it. He's going to be dive guiding. He's on golf drive. He just walked into the residence.

0: 16, did you get out on Golf Drive?
1: Negative. I'm trying to get scheduled a caller, see if she still wants us to respond now that he's home.

0: 1, 14 dispatch, go ahead and show me out of service.
1: Jump 1 out of service, secondary 2.

It's been about 2 weeks and it's been collecting its mail. I don't know what's been checking on it.

0: but can you check recent EMS calls to that address?
1: Simple. The only previous calls we have about downed lines registered from 2016 and before.